0: Radio Salzburg. Musikrevue.
1: I've heard people say that too much of anything is not good for you, baby. But I don't know about that. There's many times that we've loved and we've shared love and made love. It doesn't seem to me like it's enough. It's just not enough, baby.

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But you can believe it's gonna take the rest of my life to keep you.

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1: 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Just to sprinkle

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0: 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You look like you're both pretty groovy. 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
1: I'm glad we caught you at home. Could we use your phone? 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

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I see you shiver with anticipation. But maybe the rain is really to blame. So I'll remove the cause. But not the symptom.

two, three o'clock, four o'clock, crack. Five, six, 7 o'clock, 8 o'clock, crack. 9, 10, 11 o'clock, 12 o'clock, crack. We gonna rock around the clock tonight. Die Minze und der Beute und die Wilma sind schon da.